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0: Tyler Hubbard land on the overnight ride. I'm Justin. Justin Off Air on Instagram. Again, a big shout out to Corey Kent for talking to us tonight. We got more with him on the way.
1: The overnight, ride.
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0: Kincaid in Dallas. My little secret.
1: Hey, guys. So my little secret is I was nominated, not of my own accord, to be the treasurer of my HOA. And I have absolutely zero clue what I am doing.
2: Does that mean you get to handle all the money?
1: All of the money, like invoices, who's getting paid, like, you know, have we paid the landscaping company, et cetera. I don't know any of this stuff. I used to get screamed at anytime my family played Monopoly. Like, I can't handle the money. I don't know what's going on. I am hoping that that I am doing such a bad job that they will ask me to step down. I'm not even, I'm not even trying to, like, fake it till I make it. I'm trying to, like, fake it till they fire me. I have no idea what I'm doing.
3: Wow, could you imagine all of a sudden, guys, the neighborhood, when did Food Truck Friday start where we don't have to pay? We just go up to the truck and they hand us burritos and stuff. Oh, yeah, we had money in the budget. Well, no, you didn't, and now we can't afford to maintain the pool.
1: Yeah, like, I'm just kind of saying, yeah, no, we're great. Yeah, no, that's taken care of. We're all good. I don't even know the password to log into this portal. I don't.
2: Well, you're probably going to need those.
3: Eventually, they're going to go, we've noticed that no one's been in the portal. We've noticed that there's a huge amount of money missing. Eventually, you will be called out. Do you have to know Microsoft Excel spreadsheets, that whole thing? You don't know any of this. Why is it you had to fall on the sword? Nobody, is it like my neighborhood where nobody wanted to do it, so they just chose somebody at random?
1: Oh, yeah. They did a lottery. They did a lottery because no one would volunteer because... Well, I mean, obviously, who would want to be the treasurer?
2: So you drew the short straw. Yep. Oh, gosh. Yeah.
1: So, I'm just kind of waiting for the ball to drop, and then hopefully someone will say, hey.
3: Well, I'm telling you, when that happens, it's going to hit the water before you flush, because this is not going to be good. So,
1: yeah, man. I just, but I mean, no, they were just like, all right. Here you go. This is your title. And I'm just like, okay. I feel like someone just shoved a sheriff badge on me, and I'm just
2: no
3: protect
2: like,
3: and serve. Go
2: it.
3: Ahead.
2: Good Lord. It's
3: like to taste yourself.
2: More like a STD. You didn't ask for that.
3: Unfortunately, this is what's going to happen when you get people who have zero interest, skills, or ability. So.
2: But those are the people that always want to gripe about everything that's going on in the neighborhood.
3: Then maybe they'll learn to keep their mouth shut.
2: Well, maybe so.
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15: For years, we've been talking about both the positive and negative effects of being on social media. And I would say, by and large, for older adults, social media is net positive. Not all positive, but net positive. Helps them keep in touch with friends and stay social. But for younger people, social media use, especially heavy use, tends to be net negative. In fact, according to this year's World Happiness Report, youth who use social media more than 5 hours a day reported a lower level of well-being. And researchers who study this sort of thing found that many teens wish these platforms didn't even exist, and yet they can't seem to stop using them. Experts we talked to largely suggested two things. Ideally, along with your friend group, take some time offline. Also, try to recurate your algorithm so it shows you posts that'll make you feel good. I'm Dr. Sanjay Gupta, helping you live a better life.
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0: What if?
1: But wait, there's more. Kincaid and Dallas.
2: They don't recognize when they're stumbling on a dangerous situation. A DoorDash food delivery robot named Dot the Robot had a delivery in the Chandler, Arizona area last week, right where there was a SWAT situation unfolding. That thing just rolled in, zero blanks given, and ignored police commands to take off. So, please move away. The police are yelling at this thing. Yeah. It doesn't understand.
3: Oh, no.
2: Just keeps strolling on through with a delivery. It was on a mission, did not want to be delayed. And so they had to call DoorDash because there was markings on the side. A technician came, collected the robot, and hauled it away in the truck. I don't think that person ever got their food.
3: There's no word. I was about to say, what happened to the food?
2: Right. We don't know. I think the technician cracked open Dot and ate the food. We don't think that person ever got their food. What was happening with the SWAT operations, we don't know much. It was a weapons-related incident. We have no idea if the suspects were the actual customers. Could you even imagine that you're in a situation?
3: Right, and you're waiting for your food to get delivered, but meanwhile you got SWAT at your door.
2: Yeah.
3: You open up the door thinking it's your DoorDash robot, and it's the SWAT actually.

0: Well, much like getting a vehicle, self-driving vehicle. If I knew that the self-driving vehicle was going to bring food, I would order specifically just to get the machine, just to get the robot delivered to my house, because I'd be all about that. Dallas.
1: Okay, y'all, this is so sad. The ancient major oak in England's Sherwood Forest has
0: Sherwood Forest?
1: Sherwood. Yes. Sherwood. You know, Sherwood.
2: You know,
0: we're not sharing.
1: Don't even start, Mr. Caraco.
0: Oh, by the way, Marcus wanted a simple but wait with no side comments. Mike Moore called me going, are you watching the Caraco game on Saturday? Like, yes, we are. We're watching Caraco. Sorry.
1: Okay, anyways, you know, the forest that Robin Hood was in. Well, that big tree has died after failing to produce leaves this spring.
2: Aww.
1: And y'all, they say the reason that it died is because people have been walking around it too much. Oh. Foot traffic compressed the ground, preventing rainwater from reaching its roots.
2: Oh, that's so sad.
1: This tree is 1,200 years old.
2: They couldn't rope the tree off?
1: I guess not. They should have. Mm. They should have put something around
0: it. It's the Robin Hood Forest. I saw that movie.
1: Yeah. Everything I do it for you. 1,200 years old. So the good news is, even though it doesn't have any leaves, they're not going to cut it down. They are going to leave it and let it be a monument for visitors to view. So I guess ever how long it stands until it falls over when it's dead, I don't know.
2: But then,
1: I
2: mean, doesn't that become a hazard? What if it falls on people are there?
1: I was thinking the same thing. I was like, what if it falls on somebody?
0: Or gets hit by lightning.
1: The tree is huge.
2: Yeah.
0: Make it into the Robin Hood table. Sherwood shelf.
2: I was going to say, just cut it down, put it in a museum, use it for a nice coffee table.
1: Yeah. A Robin Hood dresser.
0: A boat.
1: Yeah, a boat.
0: Yeah.
1: How about like a bow and arrow, like a huge
0: See, that makes
1: boat.
0: Sense. Exactly, yeah.
1: Yeah, the Robin Hood.
0: Although you got to use a compound bow because it could crack and kill you. But anyway, sorry.
1: Wow,
0: Lord. Sorry.
2: Okay, so Father's Day was yesterday. We all
1: Sex
2: know that.
1: Sex makes you smart.
2: Yeah. It does. It woke something up in you. Okay.
1: Hey, Lord.
2: Kinkid, I'd like to know how you feel if you got this as a gift yesterday. We know you got a gift, a different type
3: Sweet
2: of gift.
3: Sweet niblets, come on.
2: If you got this type of gift. So for Father's Day, they said that some people, there was a trend seeing people were getting DNA test kits.
0: That's awful.
2: Yeah.
1: Oh,
0: that's so
1: terrible.
0: Awful.
2: Okay, this is what the people, like, they had in mind why they're giving these kits.
0: Yeah,
2: they
0: why? Wanted, what was the reason behind it?
2: They thought, you know, it helps you build your family tree, reconnect with relatives, and learn
0: helps
2: more about...
0: Helps you get out of child support is what it
2: learn
0: does.
2: Learn more about where you come from.
0: Uh-huh.
2: But here's the thing that nobody really talks about. Sometimes those results come back with a little more than you bargained for. You find out you have surprise siblings, hidden adoptions, even cases where someone finds out the person they thought was their biological parent isn't.
1: Yep. You ain't my daddy.
2: Yeah.
0: Save that, Marcus. Please save that.
2: And experts say these kind of discoveries can actually mess with your sense of identity, like who you are and where you belong. It's not just the emotional side. There's also the privacy question about whether, you know, what they're truly doing with your DNA when you send off your information like that. So depending on the company, the data could be stored, shared, or used for research down the road. So for some reason, they say that DNA kits are a huge trend and a huge gift that people get on Father's Day, but it's probably not the best gift to give someone. And experts are saying just don't do it. If somebody really wants to build their family tree, find out where they came from, they'll do it themselves. You know, you don't need to gift that to someone because they may get results back that they're not ready to hear or want to know.
1: I got a question. Is it legal, say you're with somebody and you think that their parents are not their parents, or you just want to know, you be nosy in
0: you
1: their
0: wanna
1: life.
0: You want to swab them while they're sleeping?
1: Well, not swab them, but it like maybe they're sucking on a straw or something. Is it legal to take that and use saliva from that?
0: That's a good question.
1: Without their consent?
0: That's a good question.
2: It feels like it would be illegal.
1: It does, doesn't it?
0: But I'm sure
2: I feel
0: our
2: like
0: legal
2: there might
0: friends
2: be
0: will
2: some sort of loophole.
1: Yeah. Well, I mean, I know they do it on CSI because they'll take somebody's drink glass from a bar.
0: Or they'll hold the top of the can.
1: Yeah, that's a public thing though. But I need to know the answer to that.
2: Well, if you know, text in so Dallas can make sure she doesn't take someone's straw. But wait, that's all.
0: I hope there's more. Maybe tonight. Thank you.
2: Oh.
0: Sorry.
2: Yeah, maybe you'll get more tonight, but that's all for me.
0: I'm in a great mood because if you missed it.
4: Baby, lock the door and turn the lights down.
0: Last night was special.
1: What's it been? 3 years?
0: Dallas, I don't like when you add a number to it, okay?
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13: A better life with Dr. Sanjay Gupta.
14: Osteoporosis affects millions of people in the United States and around the world. It's a disease that basically causes someone's bones to become weak, brittle, and porous, which can increase their risk of fractures. Now, the good news here is there are things you can do other than, or in addition to, taking medications to prevent fractures before it's too late. One is to up your intake of calcium and vitamin D. You also want to eat more protein. One functional medicine dietitian told us that that helps build muscle, and if you're building muscle strength, then you are also building bone strength. You want to be mindful of your workouts. The best ways to build bone density, one therapist told us, are going to be resistance exercises like lifting weights, and also exercises that make your bones take a bit of an impact, such as jumping or even running, just loading the bones a little bit more. I'm Dr. Sanjay Gupta, helping you live a better life.
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0: it's Kincaid, it's Dallas, and you've heard that that's why there are therapy animals, that having a dog or a cat can help you relieve stress, and it's good for your health when you have those animals. I believe, and I'm sorry if this is an unpopular opinion and makes Dallas mad, I truly believe that having a dog has more benefits than having a cat for stress relief, because I truly believe a cat does not care about whether you live or die. In fact, a cat will eat you if you die.
1: That's right.
0: A cat will eat you.
1: You lay in the floor long enough, they're going to take a chunk out.
0: They're going to start with your nose.
1: Yeah. I totally agree with this.
0: How dare you, Lauren?
1: I love my kitty cats, but I mean, they love me when they want to love me.
2: Mm-hmm. Yeah.
1: Scott's more the cat person in our house. I just have to deal with him tearing up the carpet and change, you know, the freaking litter box.
2: Scott doing that?
1: Huh?
2: Tearing up the carpet?
1: No, Scott's not, but his kitty cats.
2: I get it.
1: Yes, his cats love to.
0: Did you get him a scratching post?
1: Well, they have scratching posts,
0: Scott.
1: But they'd rather scratch on my carpet.
0: Oh, yeah.
1: Yeah. Yeah. So.
0: Cats feel like a transactional relationship.
1: Yes.
0: Where, like you said, they got to be in the right mood. Otherwise, they want nothing to do
1: exactly.
0: with you.
1: Exactly.
0: And they'll pretend they don't even know you.
1: Exactly.
0: They'll get home from work, and if they have food and water, they don't need you. But the minute they're hungry.
1: That's right. That's right. I have 12, and every one of them act the same way.
2: Wow. See, I like the independence that comes with a cat. I love my dog to death, but I like the fact that a cat, yeah, you can go a day or two without really seeing them around. And actually, yeah. We were just talking about this over the weekend. We have this cat in my parents' neighborhood that it's our neighbor's cat, but they just let it roam around. Mm-hmm. It goes days without going back
0: right.
2: home.
0: A dog will typically come back. Cats will disappear for years and then show. Dallas, you had that happen.
1: Exactly. I had one gone for 2 years.
0: Cats are jerks.
2: I could never do that. If my cat disappeared for more than a couple hours, I'd be like, it's gone forever.
0: It's gone.
2: I'll never see the cat again.
1: I don't like that at all. So, yeah, if my outdoor kitties aren't around, I'm like, where are the cats?
2: Yeah.
1: Because I do love them very much, but I'm telling you, they love when they want to love.
0: And there's something about a dog coming back where you could be gone for 3 hours, an entire workday, or just going to the mailbox and back like it's the first time they've ever seen
2: yes,
0: you.
2: Yes, right.
0: I miss you! And they're like, I love that.
2: Yes, yeah. And the way they just rub their heads up against
1: cats,
2: you and
1: cats
2: wiggle.
1: Are like call girls.
0: Cats are like call girls.
1: Yeah, they're only going to love you if you're getting something.
0: If you're looking for if you're leaving the shelter right now and you've got a brand new adopted, your new name of the cat is Escort. Right? You didn't say Esther. Your cat's name is Escort. It's Kincaid. It's Dallas, and it's Escort the cat. Fenton, we have your hit country on B95.
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0: one, and his looks like his youngest is 15.
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0: and Dallas
1: every morning.
2: There's no way anybody would subject themselves to this in real life. I've only seen this on TikTok. At first, I thought it wasn't real, but yeah, it is. You can download this app for your phone. It's an alarm that's different from your iPhone alarm or the alarm that comes with your Samsung. And with this alarm, it is the most annoying end-of-the-world screeching alarm. That's not the bad part. It's that the only way to turn off the alarm or snooze it or whatever is it says, take a picture of this item. Kind of like CAPTCHA. Where
3: yes, yeah.
2: How many pictures?
0: So
2: click on the pictures.
0: You have to take a picture of what it says.
2: Kind of like, you know what CAPTCHA is, where you're just trying to log into your bank. It's like, how many cars do you see?
0: Yes.
2: Click on the telephone poles. This is all of a sudden, I saw this woman. Her alarm goes off. It is a screeching end-of-the-world nuclear siren. And then she had to take a picture of a toilet, which means she has to go walk to her bathroom.
3: That would make me so angry. If I had to start my morning like that, like, oh, go take a picture of your toilet. Shut up. I'm going back to bed.
2: We're in the producer not having it. But there are people, much like our own Dallas.
0: Well,
2: you need this because you actually keep your... What is the word I'm looking for? Not regimented. This is how... You don't keep your phone at your bedside. You keep it away. It's on a dresser?
0: Yeah, it's on a dresser. I have to get out of the bed to get it to turn the alarm off. Because I'm just one of those people, y'all know, I can sleep 14 hours straight.
3: Yes. Yeah.
0: And I have three alarms on my phone, and I have to get up to turn
2: So you don't sleep with your phone next to you? You've never woken up with your phone hitting your face because you've been scrolling until you literally fall asleep?
0: No.
2: That's a delight.
3: Mm-mm. Do you ever get worried? See, I want to sleep with my phone away from me. I keep it on my nightstand table, but I'm so worried that I'm going to miss an emergency phone call or something in the middle of the night. Does that never worry you? That thought never crossed your mind?
0: No, if the phone rings, I'm going to hear it. It'll wake me up, and I'll get up and get it.
2: So you keep your ringer on?
0: Oh, yeah. I do not turn my ringer off.
2: Oh, not?
0: Absolutely not.
2: Your ringer's always on your phone?
0: My ringer's always on.
2: Marcus, save that, please.
0: Yes. I mean, it's not on right now.
2: I was going to say during the show, I've never heard it.
0: I put it on silent when we were in here.
2: I'm sorry.
0: And Scott, my husband, does the opposite, which sends me over the edge because if I need somebody in the morning, if something happens to me, I'm not getting him.
2: Well, I'm him too because I haven't had the ringer on my phone. The only time I ever have it on, when I first get the phone by accident, it's defaulted on and then I turn it off. But yeah, you're never going to hear my phone
3: right
2: now.
3: Nope. I keep it on when I'm at home so I can put my phone down and walk away and hear if something happens, but everywhere else it's on silent.
2: No. How you can tell, and I'm trained to hear this, and now I've actually woken up in hotels because someone's phone in like one room over, I'll hear the boop, boop, boop. At least I hope that was someone's phone.
3: Yeah,
2: that's what I hear.
0: Scott keeps his turned off all time. I getting him on the phone is absolutely impossible.
2: Dallas, can you text me something real quick? Because I want you to hear. I'm going to hold this up to the microphone. Maybe you'll hear the vibration. I actually have my phone set on it's been like this for years. My phone goes when I get a text. Here, go
0: what?
2: Ahead.
3: Yep. I didn't know that was an option that you could do that.
2: It's called a haptic. You can actually set it.
3: No way.
2: And you can make your own. Yeah.
0: Are you ready?
2: Uh-huh, do it.
0: Here it comes.
2: Send me a text. Hold on. Waiting. Okay, well, the worst part is, hold on. No, my watch got it first because I'm wearing a watch. That's awful.
3: And you have your ringer on your watch.
2: I'm sorry, I didn't mean to do that to you. You've got to take my word for it. You can go into your phone and set it so we can literally do any pattern. Mine is.
3: You just contradicted yourself so much. You're like, I'm always on silent. You can never hear my phone go off.
2: I can't. No, get my watch. I'm sorry. Showed up on my watch because I have my watch on. I'm sorry. But anyway, so that's what I listen for is like, I'll hear, and I hear those sounds everywhere.
0: Do you not wear your watch at home?
2: Not to bed.
0: Oh, okay.
2: But take it off because it charges overnight.
0: Gotcha.
2: So, yeah. But anyway, typically, you hear it, and at least, in that hotel, I swore I heard my phone, but it was one room over. I heard their phone.
3: Those phantom vibrates or the phantom rings. Yeah, well, you swear it's your phone. You swear you're like, oh, I'm getting a text message. Then you go look at your phone, and it's not you.
0: Yeah.
2: The worst is I was actually on a call and grabbed my pocket like my phone was.
3: Really?
2: I got a message, but it was obviously some sort of muscle spasm. I'll get that looked at.
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3: Oh, you know what's next, too? We got to play Are You Smarter Than Kincaid? And this is, I'm warning you, this is one of these mornings where Dallas goes, I'm so happy with my question.
4: I know when I say that, it never means anything to you.
3: Well, it means that they're going to be, you were feeling some sort of way. If you want to play the game, first one through, we'll play Are You Smarter? We got a t-shirt in the running. Let's play. Whoa.

0: darling.
1: Are you smarter than Kincaid?
2: He just might be. Hi, Jason. Good morning.
3: Hey, how's it going?
2: We're doing great. Jason, thank you for being with us. What do you do to make your income, sir?
3: I'm a steel erector. I'm building data centers.
2: He's building data centers.
4: Oh.
2: Controversial.
4: All right. Yeah.
2: Controversial. He gets home and he's like, I like my water pressure, but you know what?
4: I know. There's signs out in my neck of the woods that have that, you know, the circle.
2: The no smoking circle?
4: Yeah. And like, it says data center on it.
2: I wonder how many people get confused. I don't know why. I don't think you should smoke in data centers, but I don't care. What's this all about? All right, Jason, enough of the data centers. Here's what's going to go on. We got five questions. Dallas is very proud of them this morning. You have got 6 seconds to answer each one of them. I'm going to leave the room. I wish you the best of luck, sir. All right, here we go.
4: In his jorts, he's wearing jorts and Hawaiian shirt.
2: Oh, you both said it at the same time. All right.
5: Get out.
6: And a French toast stick for the road.
4: Okay, question number one, Jason. Which founding father was the principal author of the Declaration of Independence?
3: Benjamin Franklin.
4: Okay. Question number two. July gets its name from which Roman dictator?
3: Ask the question again.
4: July gets its name from which Roman dictator?
3: Julius Caesar.
4: Okay. Question number three. What's the nickname for the large vertical exhaust pipe found behind the cab on many classic semi-trucks?
3: Oh, I know this one. Damn.
4: All right.
3: I don't know.
4: Question number four. Which sea is so salty that most people can float effortlessly in it?
3: The Dead Sea.
4: Okay. And question number five, what state can you legally drive 85?
3: Oh, no. Colorado? No, Arizona?
4: Okay. All right. Let's get him back in. Yeah, we could hear you. Could y'all be a little more louder out there? Something a little more loud?
2: He's got a fettuccine Alfredo recipe he wants me to try.
4: Oh, is that what it is?
2: Yeah.
4: Marcus is mad at me.
2: Why is he mad at you? Oh, because his son wants to live with you?
4: Because his son wants to come live with me.
2: Yeah, that's a whole different thing.
4: All right, question number one, Kincaid. Yes. Which founding father was the principal author of the Declaration of Independence?
2: Thomas Jefferson?
4: Yes. Very
6: TJ.
4: Good.
6: No.
4: Yeah, Jason said Benjamin Franklin.
2: Okay.
4: Question number two.
2: I thought you were going to say Benjamin Buttons.
4: July gets its name from which Roman dictator?
2: Julius?
4: Yes. Julius Caesar. Jason got that one right. Question number three.
2: By the way, I'm sorry. Real quick. Orange Julius. Come on.
4: Oh.
2: If I could have anything as much as sweet tomatoes, please.
4: Oh, yeah. I used to love those.
2: That's all.
4: What's the nickname for the large vertical exhaust pipes found behind the cab on many classic semi-trucks?
2: I mean, it's not a straight pipe. I don't know.
4: A smokestack.
2: Oh.
4: Every trucker listening right now is giving you guys a big boo.
2: I'm sorry.
4: Wow. Question number four. Which sea is so salty that most people can float effortlessly in it?
2: The Dead Sea.
4: That is correct. Jason also got that one right. And question number five. What state can you legally drive 85 in?
2: North Dakota.
4: No. Texas.
2: It's Texas.
4: Texas on Highway 130. Jason, you got two. Kincaid got three. So today you are not smarter, but you gave it a good run.
2: Jason, you did great, man. Have a wonderful weekend. And thank you so much for listening. Appreciate you very much. Thank you. Jason, take care. There he goes. That's why he's choosing Texas. He can do 85 miles an hour.
4: That's right, baby. I think it's right outside of Austin, or it starts in Austin. Somewhere on 130, you can run 85.
6: And that's really the only place that you can do that legally.
4: Yes.
2: Which means you're really doing 90. Let's be honest with ourselves.
4: Yes.
2: Your hit country for the morning on B95.
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0: Kate and Dallas. Shh. My little secret.
1: Hi there. My little secret is that I create a little white lie to help me live a happier, healthier, wealthier life.
2: Lies for a better life. What lie are you telling, and how does it impact your life in a positive way?
1: Well, I just moved into a new apartment building, and I've, you know, my neighbors were coming in to say hello, meet the new neighbor, and I tell everyone that my uncle owns the apartment building.
2: Why? Why would you say that you are related to the person who owns the apartment building?
1: Well, okay, so I've done this at two other places. And what I've noticed is that, you know, they're always really cautious about, like, my packages. They make less noise because they think that, you know, I will narc on them or something. And so, yeah, I just say that my uncle owns the apartment building and it makes my life so much more peaceful.
3: Wow. What if somebody does some digging and they find out that he's not your uncle or he doesn't own the building?
2: Wait, I look and an LLC owns this. It's a company.
1: Well,
2: you don't...
1: I thought about that. Yeah, I thought about that. But obviously, real estate managers and moguls, they put their money in LLCs. So just because it's under Grey Goose Marketing or whatever.
2: Grey Goose.
3: Wow. I love their vodka.
1: Just because it's under a different name doesn't mean that my uncle doesn't own that LLC.
2: And okay. She gets like VIP status at the apartment, like instant move-in VIP status.
3: I got to tell you, I think it's pretty genius.
2: Normally that's reserved for Dolores, who's in her mid-80s, who lived in the building for 40 years. But no, you just waltz in and get all the cred. Honestly,
1: yep,
2: brilliant.
1: That's right.
2: If people are going to fall for it, then you deserve it. It's fine. No
3: I like
2: problem
3: it.
2: Here.
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5: Dallas, it's a big dish again today.
4: It is. We've got somebody wrote a check. All has been forgiven.
5: Oh.
4: And Dolly's making fun of Bucky's. How you feel about that?
6: I loved this.
5: It's not often I tell Dolly to stay in her lane, but it might happen this morning. I'm sorry, Dolly.
4: It's coming up.

0: Dallas is dead.
1: Dolly Parton's Tennessee travel stop is officially open in Cornersville, Tennessee, and she surprised fans at the ribbon-cutting ceremony on Wednesday. Can you imagine? If I would have been there, I'd have said, well, look at there. They got a Dolly look-alike.
2: Yeah,
3: you wouldn't believe it was her.
1: I don't think I would have believed it was her there, you know, with the big scissors cutting the big ribbon. But she was there.
3: I would have hoped she would have shown up. Yeah. So that's good. I'm glad she made it.
1: I think it's very cool. Well, she's had a lot going on and a lot of health stuff
2: happening. You're right, yeah.
1: But poked fun at Bucky's.
2: Mm.
3: Sorry. I stole your mm.
1: So what do you think about that, Kincaid?
3: I said it.
2: Mm. Mm. What did you say again?
3: They're
2: something
3: different.
2: About, like, she's going to compete with the beaver.
1: Yeah.
2: She wanted to go. She wanted the squirrel in the race or something like that.
1: Yep. Okay. Dolly and the Beaver. Sounds like a children's book.
2: No. Yeah.
1: This is the last that we have to hear about this because the charges were officially dropped against Bailey Zimmerman because somebody wrote a check for $16,000.
3: Okay. That doesn't help me. I'm sorry. Where is the furniture?
1: I know.
2: Hopefully
1: I want to know.
2: Please. Hopefully that check covers the missing furniture as well.
1: My guess is that they absolutely destroyed the furniture and maybe the maids thought it was gone or something.
2: Yeah.
3: Where did it go?
1: In the bathtub. I don't know.
3: Is that going to be one of those things next time we talk to Bailey? Don't bring it.
1: Oh, yeah. You know how they are.
2: Yeah.
3: But
1: Don't talk about that.
3: No, I just need to know where is the furniture.
1: That's all we want to know, Bailey. That's it.
3: And then he'll go, I rent. I'm sorry.
1: Okay, the spectacle that is going to be, what we think, Taylor Swift and Travis Kelce's wedding next weekend is now reports are it's a multi-day event.
2: Yep, I've seen that.
1: So a source says there's going to be an intimate gathering at Madison Square Garden on July 2nd with about 100 people in attendance. And then some people think that's going to be the actual wedding. And then on July 3rd, there's going to be between 1,000 and 2,000 guests at a much larger party.
4: Oh, my God. Who the hell cares?
2: Me. I care. How dare you?
3: I'm sorry.
1: Well, wait till you hear what the New York policemen have said.
3: Oh, no.
1: Despite the event permit, the block streets, the reported invitations, NYPD officers stationed outside Madison Square Garden remain unconvinced that Taylor and Travis are going to get married there next weekend.
3: Huh.
2: So what if they're doing this all as a decoy? Like they actually did rent out the place and they're going to put on, something's going to happen there, but they're getting married somewhere else and they're going to get the paparazzi and fans off of their trail.
3: Well, when are you going to make the announcement? It's actually your property, Dallas.
1: I think it's so interesting that the police have, because I mean, like CNN and some other news outlets, they've been talking to these cops. And I'm sure that they are sworn to secrecy.
2: Oh, yeah.
1: That they
3: what if it's Dolly's truck stop?
1: Sign something. I don't know, but I guess we'll find out next week.
2: Oh, I can't wait.
1: I know. It's going to be interesting. So, and where are you going to be at that on that those days?
2: Let's see. I will be with friends down in Destin,
1: you'll be in
2: Florida.
1: Destin by then, yeah.
2: But I will be on my phone, Taylor updates. I will be watching. Yeah. See what happens.
1: And Rod Stewart has issued an apology because, you know, he skipped out on his concert because he was going to the game. But now we know why he was going to the game.
5: I really shouldn't have gone to the Haiti game. You know, I had to cancel a show the night before because I just had no voice left. But the truth is, Jim, I wasn't going to let my two sons down. I promised them since they were born that we're going to go to a World Cup. And this is the first one that's come about. And it wasn't a good look, I admit, but I'm going to have to just take the because I did it for the boys.
3: All right.
1: Did it for the boys. How old are his boys?
3: I don't think they're little. I mean, unless they are. I mean, okay. He's Rod Stewart.
1: You know what? I got to look this up really
2: Rod
1: really
2: Stewart's
1: quick.
2: Sons.
1: Rod
2: See?
1: Stewart's. I know. He's got.
3: I remember him. I remember
1: he's got
3: those,
1: kids my age, and then he's got 2-year-olds.
3: He has
2: kids
3: four that
2: are, sons.
3: Yes, please.
2: Hold on. Looking up the ages right now. Why can't they just tell you? Why do I have to read a whole article
3: about it? Like looking, is it like looking for a recipe?
2: Yeah.
3: Well, this all happened in 1958 when my mom.
1: Here we go. Children. He has 8.
3: Oh, wow.
1: Including Kimberly and Sean and Ruby.
3: What are the ages?
2: They're in their 40s. 46, 45. Ruby's 39.
3: Ruby?
2: Renee is 34. Liam is 31. And his looks like his youngest is 15.
3: 50, all right, so
5: I did it for the boys.
3: All right.
1: Okay. I'm Dallas, and that's the dish.
3: Thank you.
1: I do it for the boys.
3: I understand. You always have.
1: Your hit country for Genesee County, B95.
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2: A better life with Dr. Sanjay Gupta.
3: There are lots of things you can measure to get an idea of how healthy you are at any given moment. Temperature, heart rate, blood pressure, just to name a few. But how about how healthy you will be and how long you're likely to live? According to a new study out of the University of Buffalo, two simple strength tests are pretty accurate at predicting longevity in older women. One is hand grip strength, and the other is how quickly people can stand up from a seated position without using their arms. By the way, I remember interviewing former President Jimmy Carter when he was quite old and being really impressed how he just popped out of the chair without using his arms. Not a lot of older people can actually do that. But I think the message here is that maintaining strength as you age is going to help you perform everyday activities, but also help you avoid injury and stay independent. I'm Dr. Sanjay Gupta, helping you live a better life.
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0: Taylor Swift, I Knew It, I Knew You, your hit country, B95. So the rumors say that Taylor's wedding to Travis is going to be a multi-day event in New York City, and that she has four bridesmaids. And George Kittle revealed yesterday, he plays with Travis Kelce, there is a strict no presents rule. I mean, think about it. What would you get for Travis and Taylor? Honestly, a great gag gift. Dylan Scott coming up. Also, Morgan Wallen on the way on B95.
1: A Better Life with Dr. Sanjay Gupta.
2: When we talk about how much exercise someone should get, current guidelines call for about 150 minutes of moderate intensity exercise or 75 minutes of vigorous intensity exercise every week. New study out of the UK makes a strong case for vigorous exercise if and when you can do it. Now, researchers determined that even little bursts of vigorous exercise can significantly reduce someone's risk of 8 different diseases: dementia, type 2 diabetes, fatty liver disease, chronic respiratory disease, chronic kidney disease, immune-mediated inflammatory diseases, major cardiovascular events, and atrial fibrillation. We're not talking about complicated training programs here. Just work with what you can into your everyday life. If you are breathless and unable to speak in complete sentences, then you've hit the mark. I'm Dr. Sanjay Gupta, helping you live a better life.
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2: Few people now have asked me about a TikTok trend that they've come across. It's called 75 Hard. The challenge was created by entrepreneur and author Andy Frisella, who calls it a, quote, transformative mental toughness program and an Ironman for your brain. So here's what it entails. Eat a structured diet with no alcohol, drink a gallon of water, read 10 pages of nonfiction, take a progress photo, and complete two 45-minute workouts, one of them outdoors, every day, for 75 days. Quite a challenge. We asked CNN fitness contributor Dana Santis about this, who reminded us that sustainable fitness isn't about punishment or proving discipline through extremes. It's about building habits that integrate into your lifestyle in a way that feels supportive and repeatable. If you ask me, that's going to be the key to long-term success. I'm Dr. Sanjay Gupta, helping you live a better life.
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19: Partly sunny skies for the day today. Highs of 74. Partly cloudy tonight. Lows of 55. Saturday, mostly sunny skies, highs of 78, and Sunday looks like sunny skies and a high in the mid-80s.

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0: Jason Aldean, and you can be off to see Jason and Luke Bryan together, the Double Down Tour, and they're going to be in Vegas along with John Party, Chase Matthew, and you could be there too. Yeah, seeing them under the neon lights of Sin City. We've got a trip for two with flights, two-night hotel, and, of course, your tickets to see the Double Down Tour featuring Jason Aldean and Luke Bryan, provided by BBR Music Group. Text the national keyword anthem to 95819. 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Jason Aldean and Luke Bryan. Luke on the way. Remember, that keyword is anthem. Text it tonight.
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10: You know, summer is a great time to re-examine how much time your kids are spending on social media, along with what they are seeing and who they are engaging with. Ask them how the posts in their feed make them feel. These apps are built to be addictive, so kids, all of us in fact, will keep coming back for more, even when we are made to feel worse. It's bizarre. You might need to help your son or daughter reset their algorithm by unfollowing certain accounts and following or interacting with more positive ones. They might need suggestions of other healthier things to do, or to see you leading the way by example and putting your own phone away. In the run-up to bedtime, everyone's phone should go away. No questions asked. And if you need some help sort of, I guess, resetting expectations, try engaging parents of your kids' friends for a more coordinated effort. I'm Dr. Sanjay Gupta, helping you live a better life.
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13: A Better Life with Dr. Sanjay Gupta. You know, summer is a great time to re-examine how much time your kids are spending on social media, along with what they are seeing and who they are engaging with. Ask them how the posts in their feed make them feel. These apps are built to be addictive, so kids, all of us in fact, will keep coming back for more, even when we are made to feel worse. It's bizarre. You might need to help your son or daughter reset their algorithm by unfollowing certain accounts and following or interacting with more positive ones. They might need suggestions of other healthier things to do, or to see you leading the way by example and putting your own phone away. In the run-up to bedtime, everyone's phone should go away, no questions asked. And if you need some help, sort of, I guess, resetting expectations, try engaging parents of your kids' friends for a more coordinated effort. I'm Dr. Sanjay Gupta, helping you live a better life.
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0: Gotta get Goyette. Sunny skies for the day today, highs of 74, partly cloudy tonight, lows of 55. Saturday, mostly sunny skies, highs of 78, and Sunday looks like sunny skies and a high in the mid 80s.

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Flushing's hit country, Zach Top, South of Sanity on B95. It's Cody Johnson now, and the new album, Banks of the Trinity, it's out. Here he is with The Fall, your hit country, B95.

Ella Langley, Be Her, Your Hit Country for Birch Run. So it looks like Eddie Murphy getting his own Shrek spinoff, but we're going to have to wait a while. It's not out until 2028. And at least for now, it's titled Donkey. Corey Kent, This Heart, B95. Yeah.

0: New from Jelly Roll, Hands Up here on B95. Can you believe that big show next week? Yeah, Jelly Roll, Mitchell Tenpenny, July 3rd, Soaring Eagle Casino and Resort. If you don't have tickets, there's still some left at SoaringEagleCasino.com. I cannot believe next week is 4th of July. Can you? Like, summer's going way too fast already. Hey, just a reminder, you've still got a few minutes left to text the national keyword anthem to 95819 for a chance to see the Double Down Tour with Luke Bryan and Jason Aldean. Coming up afternoon, though, I've got a brand new keyword for you. Speaking of Jason, he's on the way.
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Hate How You Look, B95. So it's fair and festival season, and people are reporting some of the most outrageous carnival foods that they've encountered, including deep fried butter, cheeseburger donuts, fried Coke, and a peanut butter and jelly corn dog. Sound good? Blake Shelton, all about tonight.

0: say so. How would you like to head to Vegas to see not one, but no, two mega super country stars? I'm talking about Jason Aldean and Luke Bryan. They've teamed up for the Double Down Tour, and you could see them in Las Vegas. Flights, also two nights hotel stay, and tickets to see Jason, Luke, and their special guests, John Party and Chase Matthew, all under the neon lights of Sin City. Sound fun? 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That's FLY to 95819, because you could be flying to Vegas to see Jason and Luke together, the Double Down Tour. 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But we're not done, because after three today, Megan Marie, she's going to give you your final keyword of the week to get qualified here.
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9: A better life with Dr. Sanjay Gupta.
10: Osteoporosis affects millions of people in the United States and around the world. It's a disease that basically causes someone's bones to become weak, brittle, and porous, which can increase their risk of fractures. Now, the good news here is there are things you can do other than, or in addition to, taking medications to prevent fractures before it's too late. One is to up your intake of calcium and vitamin D. You also want to eat more protein. One functional medicine dietitian told us that that helps build muscle, and if you're building muscle strength, then you are also building bone strength. You want to be mindful of your workouts. The best ways to build bone density, one therapist told us, are going to be resistance exercises like lifting weights, and also exercises that make your bones take a bit of an impact, such as jumping or even running, just loading the bones a little bit more. I'm Dr. Sanjay Gupta, helping you live a better life.
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0: So are you going big for the 4th of July? Hey, good afternoon. I'm April Rose. So if you're headed to the big city for 4th of July, Las Vegas has now been rated the number one big city to celebrate 4th of July. They beat out New York. New York is a runner-up. This year, I would imagine New York is going to be absolutely crazy with the Taylor-Travis wedding and everything else. But I got to be honest, when I think 4th of July, I don't want to be around people. I want to be in my backyard enjoying the campfire and watching fireworks. Shaboozy Jelly Roll on the way. Also music from Luke Combs.
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0: B95 weather. Partly sunny skies for the day today. Highs of 74. Partly cloudy tonight. Lows of 55. Saturday, mostly sunny skies. Highs of 78. And Sunday looks like sunny skies and a high in the mid 80s.

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look so pretty when the makeup on. You should hear her talking to her mama on the phone. I love it when she raps to

My girl Dylan Scott, B95. So a senior living community in Tennessee hosted an awesome event called Ride and Slide, featuring a giant slip and slide so residents could relive their youth. Here's Ride, Ride, Ride now on B95. I threw

Riley Green, Change My Mind. So did you catch Riley and Laura Spencer last night on ABC, the CMA Fest presented by SoFi? 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Or if you couldn't watch all of it, it's now streaming on Hulu. So you can catch all those big performances. Blake Shelton, Stay Country, Die Tryin' now on B95.

0: Summer vacay payday is on here on B95. 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Concert tickets, ways to win $1,000 in our summer vacay payday. Five lucky winners going to score a grand. 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Maybe you're looking forward to sports in the fall. I don't know. Maybe you want to take a weekend away, buy some new summer clothes. The money's yours to do with what you will, but you got to get entered if you want to win. And you can do that easily at WFBE95.com. 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
14: 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Ask them how the posts in their feed make them feel. These apps are built to be addictive, so kids, all of us in fact, will keep coming back for more, even when we are made to feel worse. It's bizarre. You might need to help your son or daughter reset their algorithm by unfollowing certain accounts and following or interacting with more positive ones. They might need suggestions of other healthier things to do, or to see you leading the way by example and putting your own phone away. 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And if you need some help sort of, I guess, resetting expectations, try engaging parents of your kids' friends for a more coordinated effort. I'm Dr. Sanjay Gupta, helping you live a better life.
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0: Sunny skies for the day today, highs of 74, partly cloudy tonight, lows of 55. Saturday, mostly sunny skies, highs of 78, and Sunday looks like sunny skies and a high in the mid 80s.

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11: A better life with Dr. Sanjay Gupta.
12: There are lots of things you can measure to get an idea of how healthy you are at any given moment. Temperature, heart rate, blood pressure, just to name a few. But how about how healthy you will be and how long you're likely to live? According to a new study out of the University of Buffalo, two simple strength tests are pretty accurate at predicting longevity in older women. One is hand grip strength, and the other is how quickly people can stand up from a seated position without using their arms. By the way, I remember interviewing former President Jimmy Carter when he was quite old and being really impressed how he just popped out of the chair without using his arms. Not a lot of older people can actually do that. But I think the message here is that maintaining strength as you age is going to help you perform everyday activities, but also help you avoid injury and stay independent. I'm Dr. Sanjay Gupta, helping you live a better life.
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host the CMA Fest special, which is now available to stream on Hulu. 3 hours of the highlights from the CMA Fest that was in Nashville earlier this year. It's Megan Marie on your hit country for Burton, B95 with Luke Combs.

0: Jason Aldean, how far does a goodbye go? It is your hit country for Calliope 95 by Megan Marie. Right now, another chance to go see Jason Aldean with Luke Bryan. It's the Double Down Tour, the Las Vegas stop. You and a guest get to go. Airfare, hotel, tickets, John Party and Chase Matthew opening up. So it's going to be a good little trip. All you got to do is text the national keyword states. STATES, states. Like the song Flyover States, which I love, text states to 95819 to win with your hit country.
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Real talk, I had a dream last night that I was dating Luke Combs and his wife was really mad at me. 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I need to stop drinking wine before bed. 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

Rock All Summer Long. That was recently named one of the best country summer songs ever. No argument there. It's Megan Marie driving you home. Happy Friday. It's B95 with Kane Brown. Very

George Burge, Luke Bryan, ride, ride, ride. Luke Bryan is coming to town. He's going to be at Pine Knob July 11th and 12th. Check out the full concert calendar, WFBE95.com. It's Megan Marie. Thomas Rhett has got a new honor. We're going to talk about that with your country music news here in a few minutes. Did

0: 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Hands up. It is your hit country for Flint Township. Be at 95. I'm Megan Marie. Got the latest country music news for you. Congratulations to Thomas Rhett, getting a star on the Music City Walk of Fame this year. Bunny XO, after, you know, it was announced that she and Jelly Roll are over, she's getting a lot of strange men sliding into her DMs. It happens. New music out today. Cody Johnson, new album, The Banks of the Trinity. And happy 73rd birthday to the original redneck woman, Gretchen Wilson. That's your country music news on your hit country, B9.
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13: Osteoporosis affects millions of people in the United States and around the world. 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

Megan Maroney, it is your hit country for Montrose B95. Morgan Wallen added a pre-save link to his Instagram, which can mean only one thing, right? 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

Bailey Zimmerman, Chevy Silverado. It's your Hit Country from Mount Morris, B95. I'm Megan Marie, and in case you haven't heard, the felony charges against Bailey for him getting wasted and trashing a hotel room in Albuquerque have been dropped. That's what happened.

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